continuing 249, paramedic 89, engine 161, due 11,406, Whiskey Springs Road, off of Coppermine Road, seizure 9 Bravo, 2004. Oh, that is our box, 1605, 2005.

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0: Washington 791. We're on the scene. We have a lot of heavy traffic. Just stand by for further conditions.
1: Okay, 791, 23. FP2, 2128.

0: 7th engines. We're trying to figure out which vehicles are involved here yet.
1: I've got two vehicles in the middle of the roadway. Minor damage to both feet. We'll be out checking for any injuries.
2: Okay, rescue engine 7.
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0: Okay, the 27th to Washington. At this time, we have 3 occupants. None of them are requesting any EMS, so it's going to be property damage at this time. Will we be MSC or SHIV so we can move the vehicles off the roadway?
1: Okay, MSC should be allowed.

Okay, I'm just having to wash the wood. It's been cleared. MSP's on scene, and they're going to go ahead and handle it. We're going to work our way out of here, and then we'll be available. Okay,

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1: Yeah, the P91 officer.
0: 2148.

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Nobody has evacuated the building.

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1: Okay, engine 26-1, 5-2.

0: 26-1 from engine 5. Your hydrant took off. I'm holding off. Do you need anything?
1: Yeah, I'm engine 5. Do not hurt.

0: Yeah, it'd be 9 V's off here.
1: Thank you.

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1: Got it.
0: 20 Ignatius.
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slowing down the 107 Oakland Road in the area of traumatic injury. Ambulance, respond. Police are on the scene. 22,

0: 在火箭那边的。
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0: negative. We have you slide back in there. Question number

0: pleasure, Ron Washington.
1: We have a site out of London, Oregon. Could not be tracked. Turning it back to see if they have attacked in or out to hunt for the source.
2: Washington.

7 to McDowell Avenue, apartment 1. Allergic reaction, Mike 7541. Respond, 2254. Question 2252.

0: 谢谢你，继续往下跑。
1: OK。
0: Hey, can I turn over to PD or to Sheriff's Department? One service time.
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He's responding. 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She was advised to evacuate. She was waiting outside for you.

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0: 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Washington, Quick 27. This address on Liner's Work Pike. The female stated that the power went out earlier this evening. She saw a flash that she believed may have been sparking. Made her believe that there was possibly a fire. The state police went out with her earlier this evening. She was all over the place with information when she was giving it to us.
1: I'm direct.

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0: Said, well, you can come past everything. Just top the hill for a white.

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1: Captain
0: 47. 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
1: Captain 27, good lieutenant, 420.

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Washington is responding to the 20 mile marker I-70 westbound. 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
1: Okay.
0: I'm not showing any tests in our logbook.

Honda I-70 westbound, personal injury collision. Hazmat 20, respond. 537. 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

0: 493-2AN-2.
1: Also, hazmat was added, so not sure what that's about.
2: Washington units responding to the 20-mile marker. States advising that there was a saddlebag rupture. They requested hazmat respond.
0: Coming to the stage at the cutter cross.

0: Washington Battalion 23.
1: Okay.
0: The alarm call needs to cancel. Proper passcode.
1: Okay. Engine 4 is on the scene. Check that out. Stay there until I get there.
0: Understood. Good morning.

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1: Razzle, that's one. Support 10-7, 541.

0: Fort Knox, Virginia. Does your air come into the interstate 28 under you, kid?
1: Yeah,
0: Fort Knox, Virginia. Does your air come into the interstate 28 under you, kid? That's correct. Okay, MSG's advising we're not going to be able to get to it going eastbound. So you can use the other color cross, go ahead and turn back. You're going to have to come in for a first right side.

0: Okay, that's going to require us to go all the way back to Williamsport, Whistling Road, to the interstate, since about 40 is closed.
1: Okay, we're not able to get to it either. Washington, anyone has that 20, you know, when they get out, they're going to have to go eastbound in a westbound lane from 8 to 18.
0: Question to Washington. Dispatch Company 5. They're going to be the closest unit to be able to come in that direction.
2: Okay, again, I'm sorry, but we need medics from there as well.
0: Start Company 59, since all units are not to have access.

0: going on to Washington. I'm on scene on foot. Clear the truck in the middle of the roadway. Let's check up all guys.
1: 493-543.
0: Bravo for Washington. Answer off the 5. I haven't seen 1,000 people out of the way. We're able to make access now.
1: 5-6-1-4-544.

0: tank. She's 3. 1500 base Boulevard is an ongoing issue. I'm going to put the system one test follow-up today. 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
1: Have
0: the tank, she's
1: 3. 544.
2: Tank 3, rear door still up.

0: Scotty, 3 rear doors up on the car.
1: That's California Washington. Can you go ahead and order State Highway? I'm going to need a sand truck. There is large amounts of fluid on the interstate. More than us or half my clients for me to handle.
0: Has the trooper up with you yet?
1: I'm trying to make contact with one now.
0: Okay, that's going to be the ones that have to make the contact for that. We have to go through them for the State Highway trucks.

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1: Hazmat Volume 3, Secure PS1. Hey, Trump's already aware that we're trying to get something up there for you.
2: I just focus on it too. They're going to get me a sand truck started. 49 sucks. If you go get me 59, have I have access. He's not laying on what side of the 18, please.
1: Company 4, we're approaching the turnaround. Should we go on service or should we try to continue up?
2: Okay, James, you can go on service.
1: I still want a personal injury collision, make 59 response. I'll 547. It's 920.
0: At 920.
1: You are clear on having to make access to one way, correct?
0: That's negative on the transmission.
1: Do you have to access westbound the wrong way? That's right, we're going 63. Okay.

0: you get in with Washington? That's an odd one.
1: Just confirming we can get off of the 18 and go east over the westbound lane from the 18 to the accident scene.
0: Pressure squad 4 officer, is that correct?
2: That's correct.
0: As a test 70, that is just completely shut down for the foreseeable future. Okay, 59, I want you direct.
1: Thank you.

0: Marsh and Prophetic Mist San Juan.
1: Good.
0: Can you let MSP know that there are vehicles starting to drive the wrong direction on I-70 westbound?
1: Sorry.

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They don't have anybody available due to their earlier incident. I'm

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1: Nope.
0: They did not have one for transport. As that 20 was advised, their company's going to take care of the sales along with the sand truck. We're going to be remaining on scene until they can get the truck moved into one lane. If you haven't played something before on dual dispatch until we clear, I'll let you know when you can take us off.
1: Will do.

0: 751, is there any scene security issues?
1: Still on the line, which seems to be very calm.
0: Okay, let's proceed then.

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0: 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I think we're going to drive trailer down the roadway. Have one transport. Two lanes open now. You can show first one 4493 in service.
1: That's just on 4493 in service. 649.
0: Also, Warren, you can take it off to a bit much. 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
1: I got you. 6 minutes.

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1: Next.

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0: 10. 6 9 2, 7 8 2.

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1: Yes.
0: Actually, no, I'm not a PC person.

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0: Floss County Engine 4 is on scene. Large, two-story church. Nothing evident from sides Alpha, Bravo, Delta. There are contractors working in the building. Truck 4, can you make a hard left and go to the back of the building, like the kitchen entrance?
1: Spielman Road, call ambulance 2 responding 3.

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0: I'm sorry, Chief. I didn't know you were still out. We're still investigating. There's no smoke in the building. No one here seems to know anything. We don't have any audible alarms.
1: Thank you, 3LC 842.

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1: Go ahead, sir.
0: Yeah, he's done a full reset. We're going to have to walk the building.

0: from Los Angeles.
1: Go ahead, sir.
0: That's from construction, set the detector off. We're discussing with them right now. We're going to put the alarm on test for the remainder of the day because the dust is going to continue.
1: Okay. Joe, Washington from Grand Creek. 15 High Street. 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

算法报啊，行。哈佛，在财经社区办事，是哈佛，哎，是。

0: Hi, my name is Memory 75, 9 to Mouse Facility. Can you confirm to have a 60-year-old male with a work containing a chest pain, advised that he had an MI in March, no stents placed, no follow-up done after that. Staff administer, 324 of aspirin required our arrival. Current vitals are solid, heart rate 76, sinus rhythm on the monitor, no stimulant cancer, that was probably just a rape on the wrist block. 37% on the mirror, last block was 130 over 82. Given IV established blood sugar of 140, I'm not requesting you to be or something about a minute.
1: I'm not going to question, I'm going to say I have a line clear.
0: Fine, I'm clear.

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1: And?
0: Alpha or Echo?
1: Echo, please.
0: You right there?

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0: Central Washington, 3801. Family in place of 8811. If he does respond, just have me continue. All
1: right. 75-3, status check.
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0: Washer, as he is coming in, let him know it looks like he's going to be at the Charlie Delta corner.
1: Dash 26, 26, 1, 26, 9, Charlie Delta corner.

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0: Yeah, they'll be on the end.

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1: 1812, yes.
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0: We do call because our in-station went off.
1: I've got stuff going off on here too that I don't know about. I don't believe so. I don't have anything.
0: Okay, just making sure.
1: Number 2. Morgan Medic 7612. 106.

0: 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This is Dual Highway. Police 5910 on the scene.
1: 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Should be outside. Someone should be giving Narcan a vehicle now.

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0: 691. Do you have an ETA hospital call to advise they have a trauma team on standby?
1: I see a sound photo with them. Do you have an ETA?
0: Okay, thank you.

0: 26 East Antietam Street in the alley. From Work Beauty School, an overdose. Medic 75, 421, duty 75, respond 12 and 9.
1: Seven five five two.
0: Seven five five two, peaceful.

0: showing the Florida 714 fault and that's it. Marshall Mike
1: 7555.
0: This subject's going to be down in the alley between Award or Beauty School at 26 Anteater Street in the nearby house. There is nobody with the subject.
2: Engine 1 driving.
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2: 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You'll see where we're parked. Get a park in front of Brian. 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

0: Washington units responding to the 23 I-70 eastbound. Be advised, this is an accident from earlier. Was a deer strike. Subject's just waiting on a tow.
1: That's right. 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

0: Hi, my name is 499. How's it okay?
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0: Hi, my name is 499. 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
0: Probably not, Chief. They're just advising and believe someone pulled the pull station.
2: Okay. Battalion 3 from 10-1.
1: Go ahead, sir.
2: So we're doing some hydro tree. We'll be responding to Oakmont.
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0: Phil, just want to make sure you're in 13-2, correct? I'm showing 13-1 out of service. I'm going to crash that unit out of service.
1: I'm in 13-2, and it is definitely in service.
0: Thanks, sir.

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1: Do we know if the cars are actually in the parking lot or along the road?

0: 213,
1: we're not sure. The caller was a passerby. She said that they just saw two people wrecked right in that area. The caller is no longer there. They kept going.
0: Alright. May 28, you guys coming up that way. If you see anybody, let us know. There's nothing this way. Flash Pageant 3, 1800 to Iowa. Full station is very set. Pageant 3 is running.
2: Pageant 3, full change. We've seen nothing from this direction.
1: T-13,
0: good.
1: Based off of her rapid SOS location on her initial call, she was just past Fur Quarter Lane heading towards Williamsport.
0: Alright, that's the route we came in, and we didn't see any vehicles. My guess is a good intent, unless somebody else pops up with something, we'll go in service.
1: T-13, placing units in service, good intent, 1419.
0: Thank you, Jennifer.

0: HPD is also in the area. We had a vehicle accident reported in front of Hub Plaza, but I think they might be in the area of diagnostic imaging.
1: We'll go to the next earth. Truck, we're going to check the Hub Plaza. Parking lot.

Tucker copy. Yeah, I'm not sure if they went down or if they went up the image you played. Let's fly across the sheet. Looks like the HPD valve is opening now. Stand by.

0: 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HPD's out with them.
1: Affirmative. Yes, 3's ready.
0: Bear Legend 3, 448. Truck 3. And 753. Good. No services needed. You can return.
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0: 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Interstate 81 southbound for 3, personal injury collision. 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

0: Deputy Chief Sudo Wash, I'm on the scene. I'm confirming the dispatch location given via what freeway? Then by the shack.
1: Deputy Chief on scene. Thank you.

0: take care of them.
1: Anyway, your traffic was low. You can put it in route to Meredith. Can you pre-alert for party one strip, 57-year-old female? Let know well, 2 p.m. QA-1521, will you be consulting?
0: Yeah, we'll probably consult.

0: 先锋吗？刚才接通。
1: Hi, Mary, Connection 59. I would like to show the new priority to have a 32-year-old female coming from Mary's urgent care came in with severe muscle spasms. What are your thoughts on the reaction after having Haldol? What is the reason for treatment of fibrosis in her use? She received two doses of Haldol. The third Haldol began to have cramping throughout the night. She just took out a stop for me. She had 4 milligrams of Benadryl at the facility about 50 minutes ago, and she had a follow-up dose for me at 25 milligrams approximately 10 to 15 minutes ago. She is resting comfortably at this time. Well, this is heart rate 69, she's in time rhythm monitor, 700 still on the rear, muscle pressure 123 over 65. Philly has an IV stat, it's going to be 20 gauge left hand, and they have OR running. Pressure's normal saline. I'm not requesting you want to be at Philly in about 7 minutes. What's the question? What's the arrival register? Is it right there?
2: I'm done. Do you continue to Franklin Company 13 units is cleared?
3: I haven't been able to raise Franklin on my mobile.
2: Sorry, let me check.
4: They replaced the service.
2: I appreciate you, sir. 752, your turn.
3: They will hold me out hard to get out.
2: Of your EMS, yes. You want 752 to continue? I was advised they were put in service.
5: Keep the medicine 75 on the response.
2: Bill. They just advised. Hey.
4: Sorry about that.
2: All good, sir.
0: Your patient is welcome and welcome to the scene.

0: 657 Mapleville Road, Flying Key, Hummond Village, a full AML 69 response, at North 1525.
1: Good.
2: Redirect the patient in the way because he doesn't need help.
1: I am now. I'm not seeing way in there. I'll buy him a little.

0: Caution, I'm coming in on one.
1: Dispatch. Force, I believe it might be US. Call.
0: Yeah, coming in on one. Our caller saying that you passed your house.
1: Okay, we're coming back down in Gravel Lane, trying to locate New Merritt's.
2: Heed my instructions. 2-1 West RPD. Just give him a call. Oh, we'll be right back out here.
0: Okay, duty 75, 1527.

0: 751 duty 75.
1: To the left from Raven Rock. If you're coming off Raven Rock on the Warner Hollow, it should be the first door on the left.
0: Okay, we're on Warner Hollow now. Came in off Pleasant Valley. So, should be the last one on the right then, if that's correct.
1: That's right.
0: 751 duty 35.
2: One. If you're coming from Pleasant Valley, it should be the house right past the Edgemont Reservoir on the right-hand side.
0: Okay. If we can't locate, we'll start over again at Raven Rock Road.
2: Yeah, she's way closer to Raven Rock Road.

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0: Apparently, calling TM, which is super confusing for this place. So, we're actually going to take the patient from the second call. If you can do them fib and help locate the first patient from the first call.
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1: That's correct.
0: Okay, we're flopping around, I just wanted to make sure.
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Single engine from Comp 39, Washington County 27. Ladder, split 27. Squad, 7-3, 9, 8, 9, 8, 9, 9, 9, 9, 9, 9, 9, 9, 9, 9, 9, 9, 9, 9, 9, 9, 9, 9, 9, 9, 9, 9, 9, 9, 9, 9, 9, 9, 9, 9, 9, 9, 9, 9, 9, 9, 9, 9, 9, 9, 9, 9, 9, 9, 9, 9, 9, 9, 9, 9, 9, 9, 9, 9, 9, 9, 9, 9, 9, 9, 9, 9, 9, 9, 9, 9, 9, 9, 9, 9, 9, 9, 9, 9, 9, 9, 9, 9, 9, 9, 9, 9, 9, 9, 9, 9, 9, 9, 9, 9, 9, 9, 9, 9, 9, 9, 9, 9, 9, 9, 9, 9, 9, 9, 9, 9, 9, 9, 9, 9, 9, 9, 9, 9, 9, 9, 9, 9, 9, 9, 9, 9, 9

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0: 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Same code, long day, speedy. We're back in service.
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0: 10-2's on the scene, correction, 10-1's on the scene, two-story, wood frame, nothing evident from Alpha, Delta, investigating.
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0: 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For the call.
1: Alright, so MP3. I'll just let you see.
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1700, 1700, 1700, 1700, 1700, 1700, 1700, 1700, 1700, 1700, 1700, 1700, 1700, 1700, 1700, 1700, 1700, 1700, 1700, 1700, 1700, 1700, 1700, 1700, 1700, 1700, 1700, 1700, 1700, 1700, 1700, 1700, 1700, 1700, 1700, 1700, 1700, 1700, 1700, 1700, 1700, 1700, 1700, 1700, 1700, 1700, 1700, 1700, 1700, 1700, 1700, 1700, 1700, 1700, 1700, 1700, 1700, 1700, 1700, 1700, 1700, 1700, 1700, 1700

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0: 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We're in a market. We should be just residential traffic through here, but broadband cable.
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1: Yeah.
0: Did you copy that 752 is responding from the hospital? You could remain in service.
1: We did not, but we did now. Thank you.
0: Okay, ma'am. 1757.

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Dramatic injury, station 75-4, respond, ambulance, 1789.

Watch the 975.5 on PS1. Police are going to be in the parking lot off of Maryland Avenue. They're advising you won't be able to miss them. Okay.

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1: 10-5-2 to my location. Apparently there is a domestic disturbance occurring in the residence.
0: Okay, 10-5-2. Are you going to be secure there?
1: Yeah, we're going to be back now in the residence.
0: Okay, 10-5-2.

0: Washington. 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
1: 209-2, 18-1.

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Okay, 7852, 1812.

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0: Yeah, it's probably a good idea.
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0: 就是这桌是。
1: Can you
0: send me a unit for the 29 exit ramp 12 Churchford Pike for a rendezvous, please? Going to need to be a transport unit.
1: Okay, I'll get something started.
0: Just a unit transport unit.
1: Yeah, he said they need a transport.
0: Okay.

0: to the drink. I'm loading the second unit onto your station. They are medic, correct?
1: That's correct. Well, right now we are passing AC&T on Sharpsburg Pike. If you can just have somebody meet us and follow us.
0: Okay, I think 1812 was in the area, but they said 5-3, do you still need a transport unit?
1: Follow us, but can you have a transport unit try and clear from the hospital and follow us through Funkstown, please?
0: That's right. Any EMS unit for transport available to clear from the hospital, it says 26-8.

0: Washington Medic 753, 751, or 752. Any unit A want to clear from the hospital? This is 26-8.
1: Five two just got here. 5-1 just turned over a patient. I'll check with 5-3. Before watch this.
0: 5-4.
1: Tell me 30-75, please.
0: MU-10-5-4-18-44.
2: Patient called Washington, specific 26.
0: Okay, 3 at you. 17,850, Golden Grove, Walmart, Super Walmart in the pharmacy, psychiatric emergency, 275, respond, 1845.
2: That's really decent.
0: They're coming by way of Sharpsburg Pike through Funkstown to the hospital, so somewhere along that route if you want to converse with 26-8.

As you can get there, if you can, you can wait on us until we're getting ready to come up on in about a minute. Why don't you guys meet in the dealership parking lot, please, paper. We're going to try and keep going to the hospital. I can't guarantee this thing will be good all the way there. I just want you all to follow us just in case.

0: 1146 Cedar Ridge Road at Cedar Ridge Hall, Grace Cottage. Medical emergency, ambulance 49 respond, 1848.
1: Okay, we're right by the pharmacy. You'll see the ambulance coming to the right when you get here.
2: Well, hold it. A couple minutes out.

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0: 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Medic 79, engine 2, EMS 1814, respond. 1858.
1: Washington, we're clear, responding.
0: 75-1 responding at 1858. Medic 79, you can remain in service, 1858. 75-3, 75-1 just weren't responding, go ahead.
2: I was going to say, you can show us clearing the hospital, 26 days of the escort for possible mechanical issues, 753, 751.
0: 3, Washington is direct, 1859.
2: 753, 751.
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0: We received limited information for the stabbing. The caller ended up disconnecting on us. They did advise that the assailant was in a cell and that the provider was controlling the bleeding before disconnect. We're advising the police of information.
1: All right, copy. Thank you.

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Responding.

0: main control G set start. 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I was at the hospital assisting 26. I'm not on it.
1: Oh,
0: this is Roger. What's your address?
1: That's right. Street level 1908.

0: I'm Joe, I'm in the 612.
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0: I'm going to take out here on Rockford. Just let me know if you need anything in town.
1: All right, we haven't made an interruption.

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1: Good.
0: Can you guys just go to the hospital? I'm sorry, chemical, please.
1: I copy, 1915.

0: Washington. I'm getting over at the support unit on Company 12.
1: I copy you, 11.

0: 放给。
1: RCI, medical assistance staffing respond with the support unit for company 12, 1917.

0: with you, Halo.
1: Yeah, Franklin actually knew, does need you to respond to Old Ford Road. They now have upgraded the call to need a medic.
2: Okay, show me back and route.
1: Okay, back and route, 1920. 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

0: 55 East Washington Street, Elizabeth Court Apartments, Apartment 515, medical emergency. 3753, respond, 1921.
1: Utility 12 driver only.
0: Utility 12 driver only, 1921. 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
1: Super.
0: Did you want a solar, Meredith?
2: You and Braylor, Meredith, we're going to have a priority 1B at this number.
0: I copy. We'll go heads up.

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1: And that was due to the
0: Copy.

0: Roger from 923. I'm in the West End, at meeting 814.
1: The 923, PS1, 1924. Battalion 23.
2: 5-1 to Wall Street. What time they call working crew?
1: Battalion 23, be advised. Battalion 23, be advised. It's going to be on the off ramp, 1925.
2: Thank you.
1: You're welcome. 233 with the fire chief, 1925.

0: wrong with you?
1: What's wrong with you, 1927?
0: 1927. Engine 8212, 1927. Engine 8212, 1927. Washington for Battalion 3. I'm on scene. Looks like we have a tractor trailer team over ramp. Doesn't appear the vehicle's on fire. I'll make contact
1: into Battalion. I copy. Battalion 3 on the scene investigating. 1928.
2: Utility 12, if you haven't already committed, you can stage out of the rally court.
0: 13-2 from Battalion 3, two people, bottom of the 9 ramp. Right at Morgan's Avenue. Copy that, we're behind now, in your work.
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0: Washington Unit 3 flying to Burnside Bridge Road. The caller believed that the wire down could have been communication wires, but could not confirm. 18,000 AM4 Burnside Bridge Road.
1: Washington 9-3. Do you see a torch in the area to secure the ramp?
0: Okay, Battalion Chief. 1932.

0: 923. They're going to send someone out.
1: Much appreciated.
0: Anytime, sir.
1: Watching brush wall on the chain. Got a low hanging wire on the side of the road. We'll get you a pull number. 18 gun service. 83 direct gun service.
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1: First one.
0: 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Pole number is going to be CNP 52. 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We'll be going to service. 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
2: 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We're affecting the traffic light.
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1: 25-1, 1925.
0: Watson, 213. 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If not, I need MSP to help on this ramp so we can clear.
1: We contacted MSP and they advised that they were getting a hold of chart to send out.
0: Okay, thank you.

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0: 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Traumatic injury, stay away from the scene. 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Washington 791.
1: Yes.
0: Did you copy the scene is not secure?
1: That's good.
0: Okay, Sheriff's Office is responding. We'll be there as quickly as safely as I can.
1: All right, thank you.

0: what portion from said 911 can you also have 1814 non-emergent as well as those risks? Okay, let me need you for some meds.
1: Team of 1814, 791 is requesting that you respond to 13215 Brook Lane in reference to the violent 15-year-old.
2: Yeah, I was just talking to him. Come all the way.
1: Okay, make sure you send your way 13-1985.
2: Washington 13 and the 13-2 is available. Situation, turn over to Torque.
1: Engine 13-2, 1985.

Washington Medic. Commander 1. We're getting an update that possibly just a subject will need to be sent out, and one or two staff will need to be checked out. Also be advised, patient is approximately 302 pounds. Thank you.

9-11, 222, Winding Creek Road, ARC, Group Home, Medical Emergency, 6-9, Engine Company 9, respond, 1958.